Jesus was a 5'4 brown-skinned socialist. Nothing like the white man on that crucifix. 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
1: 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And my soul from out the chamber.

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Live in a minor event, I finally slipped. Built on nobody's admit, nobody went in. 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

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She said, you know how you heard about that family that burned down in that house?

0: 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Besser am Abend.
1: Hey Baby, why don't you smile? You got such a pretty face.

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I've read the script. The ink won't dry and the pages don't slip. A look, a grin, and we face our fear. It's more than talk that we used to hear.

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This music business is pain, mummified. Can't sell no records 'cause of Spotify.

0: just a show. 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

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Sometimes you just had enough, man. That's all I'm trying to say. You know, it's like, man, this tour, the situation that we're on right now, man. Man, look at this crap. It's like the booking agent just threw darts at the map, man. 3 a.m. in the morning right now. Got a 5 a.m. lobby call. What the heck? Man, just drive 8 hours to make a 1 p.m. sound check, man. 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I'm sick of that shit. 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That ain't cool, man. 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Man, I'm sick of that shit. Man, this political situation, man, I don't want to get out politics and stuff. But, you know, this stuff gets me vexed wondering what that cat gonna tweet next. Sick of that shit. Man, it's hot, man, it's hot. These New Orleans summers are no joke. Went through the drive-thru at McDonald's and the ice cream machine was still broke. Sick of that shit. Man, I'm sick of that shit. Man. All right. Yeah, you know, man, I don't know the who, what, when, where, or why. I can't tell if it's real or if it's AI.

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I fought for you, led me to a painful truth.

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I'm dedicated cause I'm not restricted by your method. I ain't another project, just messing with your logic. I'm progressive, not aggressive. 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Your insults, they just give me ammunition. I got a full clip and a hot whip. 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Cause we're going on a guilt trip.

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GA planes. Alexander Wayne. She a thought that you claim. Can't be typing my rank.